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And I'm back for the fall semester. I took a little break over the summer, but I'm here. And here we are. So that was Dead Silent Slumber with Blood Collapse. That's a classic in my eyes. It's from all the way back in 1999. But up next, we'll get right back into it. Up next, I have a brand new single from Amon Amarth. They have a new album coming out on October 2nd entitled The All-Father Awakens. And this song is called Eight Legs of Thunder. 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

skies here on 107.7 WFCS New Britain and Hartford, The Edge. And you just heard Hecate Enthroned with a track called Spirits Stir Within Our Ancestors' Tombs. That's off of their new album earlier this year entitled The Corpse of a Titan, A Lament Long Buried. That was back in May. Before that was Gardenian with Chaos and Flesh, Dark Funeral, The Arrival of Satan's Empire, Amon Amarth with Eight Legs of Thunder, off their forthcoming release, The All-Father Awakens, due out on October 2nd. And I started the show off with Dead Silent Slumber, a song called Blood Collapse, off of their one and only release from 1999, with the deceased Jens Ryden, or if that's you pronounce his name, if I've butchered it, forgive me. Formerly of the band Nagelfar. He died years ago. But anyways, yeah, that was the one-off project. It's good, though. Check out the rest of the album if you like that. It was, like I said, again, Dead Silent Slumber, Blood Collapse, Entombed in the Midnight Hour. Definitely check out the rest of that. So, yeah, I'm going to stop rambling and play some more music. Up next, some more brand-new stuff. Hecate Enthroned is still new, but it's not. This is, like, fresh out of the box. We're talking yesterday. This is Camelot. We're going to change gears a little here. This is Camelot with a song called Ashen World off of their brand new release called Dark Asylum. And you are listening to Mist and Midnight Skies right here on 107.7 WFCS, New Britain and Hartford, The Edge.

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That was Burning Witches with Nine Worlds. Before that, Winter Eternal, Nurtured by the Night off their new album Unveiled Night Sky. Ramzet before that with Born. Corpus Delicti, went a little goth there with a track called Patient. Before that was Legion of the Damned with Lucifer Savior, No Return with Vision of Decadence, and I started that set with Camelot, a song called Ashen World, off their brand new, just came out yesterday, new album, Dark Asylum. So check that out, check the rest of that out, and yeah, moving on, I got another hour left, so stay tuned. I believe there's someone on after me as well, with some more metal slash rock, whatever, so definitely stay tuned, and tune into all the programming here at WFCS. But anyways, here we go. Yeah, it's been a few couple months, actually, since I've been here. So might be a little shaky. But anyways, up next, we're going to play some Exodus. They dropped a new album this year. It's called Goliath. We'll do some new old school here. This song is called Beyond the Event Horizon. And once again, this is Mist and Midnight Skies on 107.7 WFCS New Britain and Hartford, The Edge.

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0: 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That was Opera 9 with a Defixionis off their brand new album, Beneficium, that came out this past spring. Before that was Cradle of Filth with Heaven Torn Asunder off of the now 30-year-old album, Dusk in Her Embrace, so happy birthday to that album. Before that was Battlelore with Khazad Dûm Part 2. That has to do with Tolkien lore, something about Middle-earth. You could look it up. It's just anyways, a little bit of trivia there. Before that was Dimension Zero with Immaculate and Exodus with Beyond the Event Horizon off their brand new album, Goliath, which also came out earlier this year. So, yeah, back again after taking the summer off. I plan to be here for the fall semester. Tune into all the programming here at WFCS. I believe there's someone on after me. There's supposed to be someone on after me, so stay tuned. I guess it's going to be more rock / metal. Don't know exactly what they play, but we'll find out. But I got a half an hour left, so I'm going to keep it going here with some brand new. As a matter of fact, finally, Fear Factory dropped a new single with their new vocalist, Milo Silvestro, who replaced Burton, left the band after many, many, many years. And I don't know how to take that, because like that, Dino's the only one left, really. Original one, it's all him. He is Fear Factory. But you know, there was the whole court battle with Raymond and Christian over the name Fear Factory. There's a whole period of time where Dino wasn't in the band. I actually liked those albums, Archetype and Transgression. Those were pretty darn good. I was not a big fan of Divine Heresy. I don't know. It didn't click with me. It was Dino's band after Fear Factory. But then 2010, he came back with Burton, and then Christian and Raymond left. And there was a whole big legal battle for the name, and Dino won. And here he is. Brand new album, brand new vocalist, you know, new lineup, all that. But yeah, he actually, I gotta say, I was a little weary of it, but they definitely, he's a pretty good Burton clone, actually. No one will ever replace Burton Bell, but Milo does a good job. So here's Fear Factory with the brand new single, Roboticist, and you are listening to Mist and Midnight Skies on 107.7 WFCS New Britain and Hartford, The Edge.
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This is Mist and Midnight Skies here on 107.7 WFCS New Britain and Hartford, The Edge. That was At the Gates with the Dissonant Void off of their new and unfortunately final album, The Ghost of a Future Dead, because Thomas Lindbergh has passed, as you don't already know. That's becoming old news now, but still significant. Before that was Witchery with The Reaper, Dumu Borgir with Phantom of the Nemesis off their brand new and Grand Serpent Rising, Parasite Incorporated or Parasite Inc. This is written The Armageddon in 16:9, and I started that set with a brand new Fear Factory single entitled Roboticist. And I leave you tonight with one more track. It's from a band called Lucifer, and this song is called Total Eclipse. And I will see you next week, 8 to 10, or you will hear me next week, 8 to 10, with Mist and Midnight Skies right here on 107.7, WFCS New Britain and Hartford, The Edge.

0: Hello, this is 107.7 WFCS, New Brandon, Hartford, The Edge. 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

0: 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I'm going to close up early tonight, and I'm going and wish you the best, and hope you have a good night after this PSA.
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Does that make me mad?

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well, they have some outstanding warrants left on you and they want to just solve them, you know, whatever it'll be. So they take me in on a chain to Long Beach. And now they lock me up in the cell behind the courtroom in Long Beach while I'm awaiting to be heard on my traffic offenses, parking tickets. And I panic. I'm thinking, you know, my God, man, while I'm here, don't hold me. Actually, what's to stop them? I mean, what's really to stop them? Oh, I assume that maybe someday my mother would realize that I should have gotten out. No, she was nice enough. She would have known. But still, what's to stop them? And I'm panicking. And finally, they call me.

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0: Years go by, you all do the same thing. 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
2: 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He doesn't love me like he should. 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He's a demon. He's a devil. He's a dog.

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0: Every day, we go about our lives driven by routine, our vision clouded by the very normalcy we take for granted. Countless victims of human trafficking walk among us, invisible. 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

0: He would come home after a hard day and just start in on me, you know, like, hey, how was your day? How was school? What you got going on? I mean, it gave me the chills.
1: My father would drive me all the way to the mall. He wouldn't stop until we were right in front of my friends. And oh my God, when...
2: I wanted to go to Europe, and he seriously made me get a job to pay for it. And that one time...
1: He insisted on taking us to the movies, even though he knew Steven totally worked there and I was totally in love with him. 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

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The music still matters. My name is Dave Diamond. You're listening to the Sunday Spectrum. Most Sundays this summer from 8 to 10 a.m. Today is 9 to 11 a.m. So last show of the summer, or last optional show of the summer, I should say. So should be pretty regular from here on. Every Sunday during the school year from 8 to 10 a.m. for your Sunday Spectrum show on FCS every week. So we're doing a Dolly Parton show today. How come? She passed away on Monday, on the 25th, at 80 years old. Amazing woman. Amazing, amazing musical genius. Great country singer. And if you've noticed, we've been doing a lot of rock covers by her this past half hour. She put a rock album out a couple of years back called Rockstar. We'll get into the details of that coming up maybe at the top of the hour. We'll get right back to the music, though, after we read these songs. Don't Let the Sun Go Down on Me. This was featuring Elton John, his song, and Dolly Parton cover there. Before that, Coat of Many Colors. And that's from her 1971 album, the same name, the title track. Nice song there. For that, Shine, cover song by a rock band called Collective Soul. Love that tune. And she does a really good job. She just has a great voice. She does a really good job on any song. Baby, I Love Your Way, featuring Peter Frampton. Before that, another cover. After the Gold Rush. And she did that song. Years ago, there was a trio with her, Linda Ronstadt, and Emmylou Harris. And that was, back, I think, in the 80s or 90s. But then they got back together and was still trying to look for the reunion. Because I remember seeing the video a couple of years ago. Some of the songs they did were really good. Maybe we can try that later on. Magic Man, featuring Ann Wilson from Heart, before that. And that was Up on Top. So we'll get right back to music now, and we'll do a half hour for my wife and a couple for my mom. Dolly Parton going back to some of her original songs here. And even if you haven't seen the movie, I know you've heard the song. 9 to 5, 107.7 WFCS, New Britain, Hartford.

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2: I'm being treated for leukemia.

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Don't you ever say I just walked away. I will always want you. I can't live

Thank you. Into any boundaries, or I hope this show is a representation of you never need to choose who you want to be, and you don't need to fit into any boundaries or into any boxes. You can be anything and everything that you've ever wanted to be, all at the same time. Everything that contradicts itself can coexist in harmony, and I believe that. And sometimes you may look ridiculous, like you're wearing some sort of, I don't know, 30-33 workout attire and a fucking cowboy hat. But you know what? That's how I feel today. I feel like I'd like to time travel into the future where we all have a little bit more understanding, but we never will. We'll never quite understand. It's all evolving right in front of all of us. We're evolving in front of ourselves. Some days even I'm surprised by the shit that I do. But that's what makes each of us so individual. And so this song is called High.

0: Nice show.
1: Thanks, Dad. Dolly Parton, 107.7 WFCS, New Britain, Hartford. Dolly Parton show today. Dad, hang in there. Let's see what we got. So, a bunch of covers today from a rock album, but a few there, a few originals there. Of course, Dolly Parton passed away, unfortunately, on Monday at the age of 80. And, Dad, you're going to be 80 soon, aren't you?
0: Soon. Yeah, you knew that.
1: All right, let me just read these back, and then we'll get on the air. So that was, of course, I Will Always Love You, made even more famous by Whitney Houston. Here You Come Again. That's one of her, I think they're one of her 80s albums there, same title. Jolene, and actually that version of Jolene was done by her goddaughter, who's Miley Cyrus.
0: Yeah,
1: that's right. Nice. I didn't know that till the other day. Caroline told me that. Yeah. Wrecking Ball. And that Wrecking Ball song was a song by Miley Cyrus, but sung by her and her goddaughter off her rock album there. Hard Candy Christmas going out to Mom before that off of her Christmas album. Yeah, that was a nice song. That was with, I don't think he was on it, but that album was with Kenny Rogers. Islands in the Stream going out to my wife, Caroline. Love you, sweetie. And 9 to 5 Up on Top from the movie. So that'll do it. Guess who else died on Monday, Dad?
0: I know, Tim Burton.
1: Curry.
0: Tim Curry?
1: Yeah, from Rocky Horror Picture Show.
0: His last name was Curry. I always thought it was Burton.
1: Okay. No, Tim Burton is the director that does those animation, stop animation movies, okay. Like Nightmare Before Christmas. I know, I find myself doing the same thing the older I get. I understand. ask Caroline.
0: He was on the Sunday show a while ago. He had a stroke.
1: Okay. Yeah, right. Yeah, years ago. Yeah. It's affected his health ever since. He's been in a wheelchair.
0: Right. Yeah, I saw that. And then they did a whole thing this week about the movies that he was in, and I really didn't know the movies. But he was in the movie Clue.
1: Oh, yeah.
0: Like
1: yeah.
0: The board game.
1: Yeah.
0: And, of course, the Rocky Horror Show, which I think is his most popular one.
1: I think so, too. Plus, he did Pennywise in the original.
0: Oh, yeah, I didn't know that until I saw it on the news.
1: Yeah, really good. Really, I don't know who's better, him or Michael Skarsgård in the new one. I mean, he was really good in the original.
0: He was in Annie, too, your mother just shouted out.
1: Oh, that wasn't he the bad guy? Yeah, he was the bad guy.
0: Yeah, right. She's getting ready to go to church. So Dolly Parton, she used to sing with Porter Wagoner back in the day.
1: Is he a blues singer or country?
0: No, when she was just starting out, Porter Wagoner was very popular in country. And okay. She wanted to leave him. And she couldn't find a way to leave him. So she went home and wrote the song, I Will Always Love You.
1: Oh, no kidding.
0: She went in and sang it the next day. And he said, all right, I'll let you out of your contract or something to that effect. But you have to let me produce that song.
1: Wow. Okay.
0: And as I look at the news now, Dolly is the hurricane or tropical storm that's coming across the Caribbean.
1: Oh, it's Dolly? It just happens to be Dolly?
0: It just happens to be Dolly. That's right.
1: She's getting her revenge.
0: Hold on. There's this lady who wants to talk to you.
1: This lady?
2: Hi. I'm your mother.
1: Hi, this lady.
2: Hi,
1: Mom. Hi, Mom. How are you?
2: Good. I just wanted to say something before you got into sports.
1: Yep.
2: You talked about Hard Candy Christmas.
1: Mm-hmm. Yeah, so you tell me what you're going to say, and I'll tell you what I've been thinking about that since I listened to it last night.
2: Okay. She was in the movie with Burt Reynolds. It was the one where they had that whorehouse, the greatest little whorehouse in Texas.
1: Oh, yeah. Okay, yeah.
2: And she wrote that song for that movie.
1: Oh, I didn't know that.
2: Yeah, no. And then she and Burt Reynolds, they did a duet together on that song sometime or another.
1: Okay. I never heard it before until you mentioned it last night. So then I listened to it last night when I was doing my show. And the lyrics, when her mom was like reading a story from the Bible about the coat, and
2: right.
1: And then makes her a coat. It reminded me of your mom and your type of Christmas. Why is it called hard candy Christmas though? Is that because you don't get anything except hard candy?
2: Well, once we got a hard candy in our stocking, yeah, I think that's what it was.
1: Really?
2: Yeah. So maybe they did too.
1: That was a big deal.
2: Yeah.
1: Wow. Yeah. Yeah, it kind of reminded me of the stories you tell me.
2: Yeah, we always got a walnut and a tangerine
1: wow.
2: every Christmas in our stocking. And once in a while, we'd get a piece of candy.
1: Wow.
2: Yeah,
1: wow.
2: Pretty cool.
1: Okay.
2: That's why I like that song.
1: So what does she mean by it when she says it in the song?
2: Well, I think because it was written for the Greatest Little Whorehouse in Texas kind of thing, you know, they were hard up. I think that's what it means.
1: Okay, I get it.
2: I don't really know, but that's what I was thinking.
1: Yeah, I kind of thought that, but I wasn't sure. That's why I thought about, stories you used to tell Jay and I.
2: But that's what it reminds me of when I hear it.
1: Yeah, okay.
2: It's a good
1: song.
2: All right, Dad said you're supposed to be talking sports, so I'll give
1: you
2: that.
1: Got to make it quick, Dad. We're going to cut it short today.
2: Got to cut it short today. Hold
1: got a
2: on.
1: Lot of music to do. I want to, and I'm a little late. I'm a little running an hour late today. So
0: yeah, okay. Here's a sports in a nutshell capsule.
1: Okay.
0: So the Yankees are playing the Red Sox this weekend, and so far they've won two games and lost one, and they played the fourth game today. They got 17 hits, 17 singles yesterday to win 9-2.
1: Wow.
0: Little League World Series is. The finals are today and yesterday in college football. North Dakota beat Central Connecticut 49-10.
1: Wow.
0: That one there was for you because you're at Central Connecticut.
1: Yeah, you got killed, huh?
0: You got killed. As far as...
1: Let's go back to baseball. Is the Sox and the Yankee game on network TV? Do you know?
0: You know, I don't know what... It's not on down here. It's probably on YES.
1: Okay. Yeah, probably right. Yeah. And once in a while they're on network, and once in a while they're on Apple. Otherwise, forget it.
0: Right. It could be. Yeah. The other day it was on Prime. I watched it on.
1: Okay.
0: It was Friday night. I watched it on Prime.
1: Yeah, right. Some once in a while, if I happen to notice, I'll catch some game on Prime too. Not very many though.
0: No. So today we're going to go see a tribute to Frank Sinatra. So we'll be off the air from 2 to 6-ish.
1: Okay.
0: So hope is traveling. You knew that?
1: Oh, yeah.
0: Yeah, so I don't know if we're going to get together, if you want to wait another week, whatever you want to do.
1: We'll see what everyone's doing a little later. We'll be around all afternoon.
0: Okay,
1: we're not going anywhere.
0: All right, so we'll give you a call at when we come out of the show, and we can discuss it then.
1: Okay, sure. No problem.
0: Yeah. Okay, good. All right, since we're running short, that's all the sports I have that I can think of.
1: Right. Thanks, Dad. We'll catch up later. I just want to finish up and get out of here.
0: Yeah, and Miley Cyrus has a very filthy potty mouth.
1: I know. I didn't know she was going to say all that. That's actually against FCC rules. I can't play that on the air normally. I wouldn't have done that. I'm going to cut it out, but it doesn't matter now. It's out there.
0: Yeah. She was on the news the other day after Parton died, and they were singing a duet together, and I can't remember what it was, but it was very nice.
1: Yeah, she's got a good voice. I think on that version of Jolene that Dolly Parton wrote and that Miley Cyrus sang, I think she sounds a lot like Dolly Parton. I think she's trying to sound like her. But I didn't know that was her goddaughter until Caroline told me a couple of days ago.
0: Yeah, I didn't know either. Though Dolly did say they asked her how she got the name Jolene, and she met someone who was named Jolene and said, oh, that's really nice. Name, and then she wrote a song about it. Okay, that's all I got today.
1: Okay.
0: Thanks for calling. End your show.
1: All right. We'll talk to you later on.
0: 11 listeners. All right. Talk to you then. Goodbye.
1: Hey, I'll take it. That's not bad. Hey, that's actually above average. It's 11 right now.
0: A minute. What are you going to tell them?
1: I see 10.
0: You wanna hear your mother again?
1: Sure. Absolutely.
2: I'll tell you quick.
1: Okay.
2: When she and when she was first married, there was a woman at the bank, a redheaded woman who was making eyes at her husband.
1: Oh.
2: Her name was Jolene.
1: Oh, so really? That's a true story?
2: Off my husband. Exactly.
1: Wow.
2: Okay.
1: Wow. Goodbye. Thanks, Mom. I didn't know that.
0: Okay. Goodbye.
1: Bye, Mom and Dad. Love you. Take care.
0: Love you too. Bye.
1: 107.7 WFCS, New Britain, Hartford. Let me move this back over here without too much rat-a-tat. Okay. So, thanks, Mom. Thanks, Dad. Rick and Ann Diamond, Bonita Springs, Florida. Hope you're enjoying the weather down there. It is starting to cool off up here, finally, just a little in the mornings. Let's get right back to some music here. I'm going to do a little bit more Dolly Parton, a few more songs, get into some Rocky Horror Picture Show stuff by Tim Curry, but also from the movie and a couple of clips. So this is a cool song. So we did one with Dolly Parton, Emmylou Harris, and also Linda Ronstadt earlier. Now, this is off her rock star album, the rock album of covers that we've been playing, called from, you know, a song by Linda Ronstadt, but she does it with Emmylou Harris and Sheryl Crow. And you'll recognize it, 107.7 WFCS, New Britain, Hartford.

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Dolly Parton, 107.7 WFCS, New Britain, Hartford, from her rock album called Rockstar, a couple years ago that came out. Let It Be there with some help from Paul McCartney and Ringo Starr. My Tennessee Mountain Home before that, I think early 70s there, title track off of the album. Heart of Glass, that was featuring Debbie Harry. That's a cover there from Blondie. Dolly Parton there, Heart of Glass. My Father's Daughter, featuring Dolly Parton. Both of them are great together. Love that song. You're No Good, featuring Emmylou Harris and Sheryl Crow up on top. And that is it for Dolly Parton today. We're going to do another half hour music. And so rest in peace there, Dolly Parton. Some great music. And, oh, yeah, I wanted to mention that the Rock and Roll Hall of Fame thing, that she was inducted into the Rock and Roll. Well, she was nominated to be inducted into the Rock and Roll Hall of Fame a few years back, I think in 2022. And she was a little iffy on that. She didn't want to accept it because she had never, you know, wrote any rock music. So with a little bit of urging, I think she did accept the honor, but she, in addition to that, put out a rock album, cover songs. We've been playing a lot of those today. But there, if you check it out, pretty good songs on the album. A lot of songs I just didn't have time to play. A lot of great cover songs, rock songs. A lot of soft rock, but not all. I mean, there are about 30, 35 songs on that album, so check it out. It's called Rockstar. It just came out a couple of years back by Dolly Parton there. And that'll do it. So hope you enjoyed the Dolly Parton version of the show today. We're going to get right into some Rocky Horror Picture Show songs. And that's because Tim Curry, who played Dr. Frankenfurter in the movie version of that amazing cult classic Rocky Horror Picture Show. I don't know if you ever got a chance to see it, but when I was a kid, I grew up in Milford, and we had a movie theater near the Post Mall there. It's not where it is now. It used to be in the parking lot, and there were only two theaters there. And when I was a teenager, they showed that for a couple of months one year. And my father took a friend of mine and I, and we were probably 15 years old, and we brought all our props. We got all dressed up. I remember I painted my face so that it looked like that guy from Star Trek that was half white and half black, you know, with the white face paint and then black face paint. So I remember dressing up like that, and we went with my dad, and we had all the props, you know, and there's a toast. You throw a toast in the air. When it's raining, you open up your umbrella. When there's a wedding, you throw rice, you know. If you've never been, you don't know what I'm talking about, but if you've been to one, you know exactly what I'm talking about. And I think they did that at that Milford movie theater maybe one or two weeks, and then they just canceled. They didn't cancel the show, but they canceled, like, you couldn't bring anything anymore because it was such a disaster after the show. I remember leaving, and there was like a half inch of rice on the floor everywhere on the whole entire theater when we left. It was pretty great. So we had a great time. So thanks, Dad, for bringing us. That was great. Never forget it. But if you've never seen the movie, take a look. It was supposed to be a real B or C really campy sci-fi a musical, and it turned out to be a cult classic. So some great music, and you will be hearing that next on 107.7 WFCS, New Britain, Hartford, where the music still matters.

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1: I'm glad we caught you at home. 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
2: Right.
1: We'll just say where we are, then go back to the car. We don't want to be any worry.

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0: I could show you my favorite obsession. I've been making a man with blonde hair and a tan. And he's good for relieving my tension. I'm just a sweet

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0: game of tennis.
1: Come on, Grandma. With you on our side, the boys don't stand a chance.
2: Okay, I'll get my racket. On second thought, I think I better sit this one out.
3: You just go ahead. I want to have a talk with your old grandma. You're still having control problems, aren't you?
2: I just don't feel confident, Harvey.
3: Come with me. I'll let you in on a little secret. Here we are. As oops, I crap my pants.
2: 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Do they work?
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3: 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Now that's good for the environment.
2: Say, how do you know so much about oops, I crap my pants?
3: I'm wearing them, and I just did.
2: Oops, I crap my pants.
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0: And I'm not even using expensive equipment.
2: By the time I had to kill Annie, I was really ready. Hello, my name is Tim Curry, having a very thrilling day visiting this astonishing library.
3: Welcome to the Academy's Margaret Herrick Library.
2: Wow, look at this.
3: We have been so
2: all off.
4: Sunshine is my destroyer.
2: It was probably the most extreme prosthetic makeup that had been done up until then.
3: Yeah.
2: And it was fun to have muscles. I don't like clowns.
3: I never did either.
2: But I like doing that show a lot because you have immense freedom, really, as a clown.
5: Beep, beep, Richie.
2: There was a scene where I was in a sewer.
5: Hiya, Georgie.
2: The little boy, Georgie, he stopped in the middle of the scene and said, Mr. Curry, you're scaring me.
5: Don't you want a balloon?
2: I said, well, I'm supposed to scare you, but I don't mean to harm you in any way.
6: It's hard working with kids.
2: It is, and there were a lot of them.
7: We're going to switch gears to another redhead.
2: Yeah.
7: And talk about Annie. We actually here at the library have the papers of John Huston. He gave them to this library.
2: When I went to meet Huston, I told him that I'd been studying this stagehand who was never still. And he said, oh, that's very good. I like that.
6: It seems like you take inspiration from real people around you.
2: Often that's out of desperation.
8: This very afternoon, I put me 10 on the nose of a beautiful horse, 8-1.
7: This is a memo from Ray Stark. It says, Joe Layton will find someone to help Tim Curry with his accent, either Hoboken or East Side. Do you remember working on your accent?
2: No, I didn't have any kind of dialogue coach. I probably should have.
7: We have another note here. Tim Curry's cock-a-doodle-doo is to be redone. Maybe get Mel Blanc to do the voice. Isn't that funny?
5: Shut up.
2: Carol was a riot. When we were rapping, I asked her what she was going to do. She said, I'm going home to Hawaii to watch the whales

107.7 WFCS, New Britain, Hartford. Music Still Matters, Dolly Parton Show today, celebrate her life. Passed away this past Monday, the 25th. I think she was 80. And a wonderful life, wonderful musician, and a lot of great covers are here today, too. Last part of the show there, Tim Curry also passed away on the same day, Monday the 25th. And he had a stroke years ago, and it affected his health. I think he was in a wheelchair since then. But, of course, was in the movie Rocky Horror Picture Show, played Dr. Frankenfurter. Played one of the best transvestites I've ever seen on screen. Not that I've seen a lot, but he was pretty good. And he was a classically trained singer before he became an actor. That's why he's got such a great voice in the movie. So if you haven't seen that, you're really missing out. Old cult classic. Used to be able to go to the movie theater and throw all kinds of stuff in the air all over the place. So probably can't do that today. Maybe in New York. Maybe certain times of the year in New York. I don't know. But from the bottom, science fiction reprise there. Science fiction double feature with Richard O'Brien, the Rocky Horror Picture Show cast. I'm Going Home, Tim Curry. And we had Sweet Transvestite before that, Tim Curry. The Time Warp with the rest of the cast, and science fiction double feature from the opening of the movie up on top there. So it makes me want to go watch it later on today, maybe tonight, watch it with my wife. Good movie. Really campy. They thought it was going to be a bomb, thought it was going to be a B-movie, and it turned out being a cult classic. So great show today. Really enjoyed playing today, and give me a call next week if you have any requests at all. I'd be glad to play for you. And that'll do it. You guys have a great week. And all the students coming back, have a great semester. And we'll see you next week, 107.7 WFCS, New Britain, Hartford. And before we go, just one more thing from Tim Curry. And the original movie, It, by Stephen King, 107.7 WFCS, New Britain, Hartford. Let's turn off Dolly Parton and try that again. It's a good thing I'm not getting paid for this. I don't think it would be fair. Okay. 107.7 WFCS. You guys have a great week.

0: Technology. Aren't you gonna say hello? Oh, come on, bucko. Don't you want a balloon?
1: I'm not supposed to take stuff from strangers. My dad said so.
0: Very wise of your dad, Georgie. Very wise indeed. I, Georgie, am Pennywise, the dancing clown. You are Georgie. So now we know each other. Correct?
1: I guess so. I gotta go.
0: Go? Without this?
1: My coat!
0: Exactly. Go on, kiddo. Take it. Want it, don't you, Georgie? Oh, of course you do. And there's cotton candy and rides and all sorts of surprises down here. And balloons, too. All colors.
1: Do they float?
0: Oh, yes. They float, Georgie. They float. And when you're down here with me, you float! No!

0: Some of America's bravest warriors are returning home wounded. Here's one of them.
1: My name is Norberto Lara. While I was on a combat patrol, a rocket propelled grenade took my arm off at the shoulder. 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You don't have to be severely wounded. 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Being able to share your story kind of helps you wrap your mind around what did happen over there. My name is Norby, and yes, I do suffer from post-traumatic stress disorder, but I'm okay.
0: Don't suffer in silence. 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

0: Yes.
1: This is going to be good.
0: Awesome. I can't even remember the last time I was at a concert.
1: I know. It's been like ages.
2: Man, I can't believe you got tickets.
0: Yeah, Josh, you the man. You were the man.
1: Oh, come on, man. Don't thank me yet. I mean, it might not be as good as they say. You never know
0: what happens. Whatever, bro.
1: I mean,
2: guys, we got to keep moving if we're going to get there early.
0: Hustling up. Wait, hold on, guys. ATM machine. I'm a little light on cash.
1: No, wait up, Greg, man. I think I might have some for you.
0: Yep. You can be my sugar daddy.
1: Nate?
0: Yeah.
1: Here you go, man.
0: Whoa, $50. Pretty generous.
1: Hey.
0: You sure you're Jewish? 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Will you tell him, Rob?
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0: Mary, it's me, Sam.
1: Sam? You're fading. 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

Yeah. Take off the fufu. Take off the cloud chase. Take off the Wi-Fi. Take off the money phone. Take off the car loan. Take off the flex and the white loss. Take off the weird ass jewelry. I'ma take 10 steps, then I'm taking off top off. Take off some fabricated dreams and the microwave memes. It's a real world outside. Your idols. Take off the runway. Take off the Cairo. The Sandro pay 5 days stay. Take off for the meal. Hella follow. Take off the fuffler. Take off perception. Take off the cop with the iPad. Off the allure, take off the unsure, take off decisions I lack. Take off the fake deep, take off the fake woke, take off the I'm broke, I care. Take off the gossip, take off the new logic, that if I'm rich, I'm real. Take off the should know, take off the doge, take off the Birkin bag. Take all that designer off, and what do you have?

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0: Hello, everybody. 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It is August 30th. It is 2 o'clock. You know what that means? It's time once again for Carrie's Corner. So welcome back, everybody. It's been a couple months since I've last been here, thanks to the summer break. And if you were curious, I did not have a very interesting summer break. I sat around, did nothing, watched anime, watched my sister play video games, went to two conventions, Kineticon and Fan Expo Boston, met a couple of voice actors, and that was it. And then I had marching band. So that's about the extent of anything that I actually got done this summer. If you thought I would be cool and productive, you would be horribly incorrect, sorry to say. So we're going to get started here as usual. We're going to play a very quick PSA and then I'll tell you what we're listening to. So be right back.
1: Papa, why can't we telegraph while riding a horse?
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1: Well, if Jeffro can't do it, neither should you. 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
0: All right, so we're going to get started with our wall songs. We've got another new selection here that you're going to hear for the next couple of weeks until they're not on the wall anymore. Starting with Star by Pretty Sick, followed by Ready, Set, Go by Harry Styles, Light on Our Feet by Snail Mail, Gentlewoman by Cleo Soul, If We Meet Again by Kalela, Skyline Rocking by Kalissa, Saturday Night by Raven Lene, who we heard from, I think, my first year I had her on the wall, and What Does It Mean by Shannon Lay. So we're going to get started here with Pretty Sick with Star. So I'll let the music play. It'll be maybe about 30 minutes of music, and then I'll be right back with you all for the proper start of my show. So enjoy.

0: 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So we're going to play a quick PSA and then we're going to get to the show proper. So a quick word.
1: I'm Little Teapot, short and stout.
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1: No, Dad, like this. When I get all steamed up, then I shout, tip me over and
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0: All right, so we're going to get on with it, starting with Count Basie and Joe Williams. Every day, I have the blues. I'll be back with you after this one.

All right, so let's get into it now, starting with Ramon Morris with Don't Ask Me, followed by Vic Dickinson with Runnin' Wild, Brad Goins with Clara Jama, Jack Montrose with Paradox, oh God, Brelli Lagren with Stella by Starlight, Warren Marsh with Ad Libido, Buck Hill with Easy to Love, and Greg Osby with Entruption. So starting with Ramon Morris, Don't Ask Me, I'll let the music play, and I'll be back with you in 25.

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0: All right, we're going to get back into it with Ad Libido by Warren Marsh, followed by Easy to Love by Buck Hill, Entruption by Greg Osby, Lover by Max Roach, For Mr. Stubb by Lauren Sevian, Harlem Nocturne by Earl Bostick, You and the Night and the Music by Jack Nimitz, Tears Inside by Pat Metheny, Over the Waves by Pete Fountain, and The Lope by Sunny Red. So beginning with Ad Libido by Warren Marsh, I'll let you listen to the music.

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0: All right, we're going to get back into it with Earl Bostick with Harlem Nocturne, followed by You and the Night and the Music by Jack Nimitz, Tears Inside by Pat Metheny, Over the Waves by Pete Fountain, The Lope by Sonny Red, You Stepped Out of a Dream by Sal Salvador, and Cantaloupe Woman by Grant Green. So, Harlem Nocturne by Earl Bostick to start, and I'll let him take it away.

You're listening to 107.7 WSCS New Britain Hartford's The Edge. It's 4 o'clock, so unfortunately that is going to do it for me today. So thank you so much for tuning in and listening to some jazz to start off your week. I will be back next weekend. I don't think there's anything that's going to get in the way of my availability. So I will be here in the entire month of September. I've got so much time on my weekends to just enjoy my life and go forth and be happy. And then October is going to hit and there's going to be football games every single Saturday and I'm going to hate everything and everyone. Joking. But still. So for now, you've got me when I'm not tired every single Sunday after a football game. But I will be back next week to play you some more jazz or anything else I feel like throwing in for funsies. I don't have any events to shout out because I don't think there's really anything going on in the month of September. I'm still figuring out when my senior recital for the semester is going to be because guess what? I'm a senior now because I'm old. Still figuring out if I'm even going to be able to be here next semester and run my show because this might potentially be my last semester doing this. But we shall see. Once I know when I'm going to do my senior recital, rest assured I will shout it out a lot because I want people to go and check out what I've been doing the past 3 years. But anyway, thank you so much for joining me. Go forth, be merry, buy your books if you haven't already, do your homework if you for some reason got homework during syllabus week like I did. Go forth, be happy, take care of yourself, drink water, and I will see you all next time. Adios.

0: Do you know?
1: Smoking kills one person every 10 seconds.
2: 500,000 people every year in the U.S. die from smoking cigarettes. 60,000 never even touched one.
0: In the 20th century, over 100 million people died worldwide from smoking.
1: Over 600,000 kids will start smoking this year. In their lifetime, 245,000 will die because of smoking.
2: Cigarette smoke will kill one out of every two people who smoke.
0: One cigarette takes away 11 minutes of your life. 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
1: Secondhand smoke contains 4,000 chemicals and 200 known poisons.
2: Cigarettes kill more people than AIDS, drug abuse, car accidents, and homicides combined.
0: Smoking causes 87% of lung cancer deaths, and every 30 seconds, somebody dies from lung cancer.
1: According to the World Health Organization, by the year 2025, cigarettes will kill approximately 10 million people a year.
0: Are you going to be part of this number?
1: The choice is yours. 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

AMG 63s. 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

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Show them what I got. Genocide, you know. Yellow moon. You know a boy violate and I tell you so. They boy

0: 200 years ago, Lewis and Clark discovered the West. 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
4: Yeah. Yeah. NB Pro. New York.

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1: Hallelujah.
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1: Hey.
0: This 13K up on my finger, bitch, you right. Them diamonds dancing, yeah, that boy be looking
2: nice.
0: I guess this what you call that motherfucker. Got a Tatiana, put her in designer. 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

Since I was a kid, and my grandma used to ask me where my head at. 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

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I fight while I'm hurting. Sometimes they're right, cause life is a burden, like the pain from a bite that abortion, trying to stifle the light that'll shine on me first. And before I ride in a hearse and

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4: 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Call the fake, turn the enemies. 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

0: 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This is my soldier symphony. 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

0: me fan. 1, 2, 3, them all of the gang.
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0: Kia done.
1: Push up on the one.
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0: Hey, yo, so them attack.
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